0: Try to tighten and make it hard for Philadelphia Eagles, the two-time Super Bowl champions, but very much a football arena tonight with an early touch here for the Liverpool goalkeeper.
1: They're going to go after you like that all day.
0: Rafinha's in behind here and puts Brazil ahead in classy fashion.
1: Well, I believe, yeah, just see that offside was given. It looked pretty close in real time.
0: Pelé was playing in that, and Garrincha, the dazzling little winger who wore two left boots, as folklore has it.
1: As we see the offside there, and it, again, not too far off, but in hopes that when it does turn over again, they're ready to go. So it's making for a really entertaining first part to this game.
0: You watch Gabriel from the corner. Was a real menace for Arsenal. Made a habit of often winning. Vinicius here cuts inside, and they have to watch that, him working the ball on his right foot. You saw what he did in the first game against Morocco. You saw the left back experience really far forward, and he's got to get back now because the break is on, and Rafinha's in behind here. And has put it wide, would you believe?
1: And that this Haitian back line playing that high is so dangerous, and that is very close.
0: Bit of a loose ball in the middle of a pitch. Cunha is able to pick that up. Vinicius here. He loves that move. And Brazil do have the lead this time. There's no flag. And Brazil take the lead. And it's Matheus Cunha who's been brought into the side tonight who's delivered. Casemiro, Paquetá, pickpocketed the ball. Vinicius, the movement is good here. And Cunha! Oh, how about that one? 2-0! Unstoppable!
1: Leaning, gets him a pillow, lays him down, smashes it in the near top corner. Two goals for that man. And 2-0 Brazil.
0: Into the top corner, postage stamp, you could say. What a career. Flag is staying down, it's Vinicius here. He wants one, he's got one, it's three. Brazil strike again. 2-2 for Vinicius.
1: And then realizes, oh, I might be onside here. Takes one touch, two touch. Placide leaves his foot up. The only guy who saw it on the field was Paquetá. Vinny turned, and you're going to bet that he's going to hit the net from there. 3-0 Brazil. The rout is on.
0: It was a perilously high line that Haiti were playing. All that space. It's not as if Brazil don't have some speed merchants to take advantage, and one of them did. Into the right direction. Really brave effort from Haiti, but they are out of the World Cup. They will be eliminated. We know that now. Final scoreline here, 3-0 to Brazil as we hand it back to Rebecca in Los Angeles.
2: Deal with Hakimi, if that's possible. Lawrence Shankland and Ben Gannon-Doak drop out. Caps, Ismael Sabari scored that wonderful goal against Brazil. Scotland fans, Morocco fans, that was always going to be a lively mix. And here we go, 18 years of age. He'll be a player going places though. Sabari is in early on here. That is brilliant! This is it. This has to be the moment. Ferguson's corner isn't great. Can they keep it alive? Austin, who scored early after 69 seconds, but that was it. On the goal score in front, they were unable to add to it, and a much improved Scotland certainly asked a lot of questions in the second half. But it's Morocco who hit top spot in the group. It ends here at the Boston Stadium. Scotland 0, Morocco.
3: Vision of Antonio Sanabria, the top scorer in qualifying. Going to go to the front foot, and how about that poor start? It's a magnificent start from Paraguay. What a strike it was. Matias Galassa coming into the side, and wow! Jan Chakur, the goalkeeper, now an attacker. Guler punched away by Gil, only as far as Chalabelo. Wide yet again. Will that go down as the last chance? It will. Paraguay have done it. Paraguay have won this group, and they'll be here in the Bay Area for the round of 32 match. Paraguay did it the hard way. Galassa with the early goal. Almirón sent off just before half-time. But they have prevailed by a goal to nil.
4: It is a picture-perfect day in the Pacific Northwest. It is a...
5: You see, he's on a yellow card in the middle. If he was picked up another, he would miss the next game. Weston McKennie, but the big news... front. He is a threat in transition. They have a lot of hype.
4: It's underway. It's the United States in the red and white stripes. It's the Socceroos of Australia in yellow. It was not just special last week in LA. It was historic.
5: That's something Australia do well. They block shots. If you think you've got daylight, they converge on it very quickly.
4: Balogun has a step on Tricotti. Balogun to the byline. Balogun into the middle. Dead! It's the United States once again on the board early. Ricardo Pepi was in. Was it perhaps last off the defender? Who cares? It's 1-0 U.S. We'll wait for Felix Vier.
6: After factual review, the goal scorer was not in offside position. Goal is-

Malik Tillman can, an exclamation point. Haji Wright not going to get there. And just kind of battling Tricotti to the loose ball. That's the end. What a day! And the United States will know for sure they are marching on to the knockout round of this FIFA World Cup.

0: this team and this country are starting to believe. Two great performances from this team. They are on to the next round. Roll on Los Angeles, US 2-0.
1: Rob Stone, over to you as it finishes here in Seattle. The United States 2, Australia 0.

0: a groove that is completely wide open. All four teams sit on a single point. And today we find out whether Spain can finally rediscover their best. Or whether Saudi Arabia take inspiration from Cabo Verde's heroics and plunge La Roja into even deeper, almost unthinkable struggle going into the final game of the group. Well, something just didn't work for Spain against Cabo Verde. To belong to him, Spain have never lost in regulation time when he has stopped. Living long in their history, could he do it again? It's his eighth start of the World Cup, the third most in Saudi Arabia World Cup history. Spain are expected to win, but as we've seen at this World Cup, nothing is ever straightforward. And now the first chance for Lamine Yamal to have a say on what goes on here. Stripping up one, away again, Lamine Yamal with a cross and almost a perfect contribution. Lamine Yamal, discussion was rife at his press conference yesterday. And look at the impact he's had.
1: He's already grabbed the attention of two, even three defenders.
0: And that right by Brawl.

0: well part of the Spain picture. Here they come again.
1: And he delivers on the biggest stage. Wonderful transition. El Amri steps and he just leaves it thinking the line is there, but Saudi has dropped. Now this is a wonderful ball played across from Oyata Ball. And Lamine Yamal sells out to get to the back post. All the questions about could he sprint at full speed with the hamstring injury are in that moment are answered. Arrives at the right time, like he's arrived on the biggest stage in this world. Confidently finishes it, and the reaction says it all.
2: The ring, his ability to come from a deep lying position.
0: Oh, and always getting down well. Denying Oyarzabal. One for Spain. Oyarzabal with the flick. Dani Olmo back in. Oh, it's bouncing around in there. That was Laporte. So they're going to score. It is Oyarzabal, whose goals were crucial in qualifying. Whose goals, maybe the first of many, and this World Cup.
1: Of this match, and this one poorly cleared. Just from this moment, that's bouncing around. Just the desire to get there, the inability to get into a position to affect the play. Oyarzabal, so smart with his ability to take this first little touch in front of the defender. He controls it. And then the ability to be able to recalibrate, get his body sorted, go to the outside of the left. That's a poacher's finish. Such a smart, cultured finish. And an important one for Spain.
0: Alex Payet. Sees a gap, finds Pedro Porro. Porro to hang it up, kick away around the back. That's Dani Olmo. Spain here in Atlanta. Man who could barely get in the game in the first game against Cabo Verde.
1: Complete opposite in this match. Baena on one side, Lamine Yamal on the other. Baena's the one that starts it. He's the one that gets everybody from Saudi on the back foot. And then this falls fortuitously. So he off the ball at the back post. Dani Olmo again showing his ability to arrive in the box. Cause a bit of confusion. Every question that Spain had coming into match day two.
0: Lamine Yamal is looking to curl it. And Pedro Porro is down on the deck at the present.
2: He steps on top of the foot. So he comes down on top of Porro's foot.
0: Score against Uruguay in the first game. Oyarzabal, the return pass wasn't quite on. Owen stop in the corner, but it might work out here. Oh my goodness, Oyarzabal.
1: We've seen plenty of crazy things in this tournament, but look at this beautiful outside the left foot. Oh.
0: Lamine Yamal, Pedro Porro making the move to his right. Lamine Yamal, parried back out towards Spinos. Rodri. That's nice touch for Oyarzabal. Have another swing at it here, and he does. And drags it wide.
1: No problem with the center forward having a go. Lovely little skill check.
0: Dani Olmo on the edge of the area as well. Tried it in the first half, picking him out, and there's a flick on and on, and it's going to go in. Extraordinary. Cucurella with the swing. Spain have four. And then this will go down as an own goal.
1: Strikes us with something, and watch the technique that he's able to strike this with. And when he does, it's so difficult for the goalkeeper to react. And then Hassan Tembakti, he's the unfortunate one that'll get credited with the own goal. He'll know nothing about it. He's trying to stand in the way of it, and it's just the deflected effort off the goalkeeper's save. Alois trying to do everything he can to get this thunderbolt away.
0: Spain, Ferran Torres.

0: This is a close one, you know.
1: It's possible. Here's the definitive look.
2: After review, the number 7 of Spain has the offside position.
0: But that's it. So Spain have lifted off at this World Cup. Second half as well, compelling Saudi Arabia to this heavy defeat, but Spain more like it, and winners in Atlanta.

0: the sacrifice of these individuals, the sacrifice of their respective families. It doesn't get any better than this. Kaku, after an injury-ravaged season, he starts ahead of Charles de Ketelaere. He was on target against the Kiwis. And we expect 4-3-3 for the Iranians. So, Belgium get this Group G match underway. A section in which, in the second round of matches, no team can go forward to the knockout stages. Moran defend it well. Put in by De Bruyne. Awkward one for Beren van, the goalkeeper. Tielemans. He can hit them. And Beren van had to be watchful.
1: As we see, Tielemans allowed to get out of his feet. Try to deceive Beren van with the near post strike.
0: Opening group game, the number 23 against New Zealand. But it's Hadzafi, it's neat, it's tidy. And it's decisive. Maybe Taremi, one off the training ground.
2: I absolutely love it. This will be looked at, of course, from an offside perspective. I love the invention. I just love the way Taremi looks like he's not interested in the pass in towards him. He takes a great first touch, swivels and tucks it away with his left foot away from...
0: No, it's offside. Frustration for Taremi and Iran. The white shirts flood forward here. Is this Iran's moment? Free cross. No direction in the header. Struggling to engage for a moment here, Iran. It's looking back here. Well, he certainly had Beren van interested, the goalkeeper.
2: He did. The strike is good and it was arcing back in.
1: He had it covered, of course he did. Beren van just came across.
0: And that's it. It's a shutout at the Los Angeles Stadium, down to that man. Several brilliant saves from Ali Reza. Beren van, none better than in the second half to deny Maxime de Kuyper. He was absolutely superb. Embraced by centre-back Khalil Zada. But the red card for Ngoy didn't help Belgium's cause. They still had enough possession maybe to have squeaked it in the...
3: Uruguay versus Cape Verde. In Group H, it's the second game of the...
4: This team, sharper passes, movement off the ball is going to be necessary. But up top, the energy from the front three, Pack, Bichimal, who gets to start tonight, has to be the one to get involved.
5: We want to see that a World Cup.

0: the unity, the energy that Cape Verde brought to that game.
1: Ooh.
0: Yeah, that might be the first yellow card.
1: Sidney Lopes Cabral.
0: Again, if you're going to talk about the physicality, you need to just be cautious immediately. There's the yellow card. Yep. And the right call. Yeah. Cabral coming out of that left back position. There's the extremely late challenge. Do is have to trap.
1: Driven instead. Whoa! Cape Verde with a stunner. Pina and others celebrate. And Lori, in that celebration, we saw Rosinha's mother, Anna, joining in it. It's their first World Cup goal. They lead.
0: Just incredible for Cape Verde. They weathered the storm already defensively, but then they pick their moments, when to go, when to change the foul. But this is just such individual quality. Why not go yourself after the performance you put in against Spain in your first game? Loads of confidence. And it's just screened at the last second. The job doesn't do its wall. They separate. Muslera doesn't see it till the last second, but that skip right there to keep it low, right before the dive from Muslera that finds the back of the net. Excellent strike with it, but great touch there in the end from Muslera just to be able to make sure that nothing connects on that far post. Looks like it was
1: cut back. And in the box from Sanabria. Off the post, rebound, diving header goal! 1-1! Otto Ujo, no flag is up. Thierry Henry and U.S. national team defender Alex Freeman into the box. Oh, it slipped in by Cano!

0: a bit more dangerous.
1: Oh, that's risky. Net is empty. The shot taken. Cape Verde's target. It's wild in Miami. It looked like the second half sub, Varela, saw the goalkeeper out, risky ball in Uruguay's possession in their own half, and Cape Verde capitalizes.
0: Post.
1: On the whistle. It's Valverde striking over Gorzinha. Frustrating for Valverde.
2: He's coming.
1: Nunez trying to slip through into the box, waiting, plays it across. Oh. Looked like Gorzinha got a slight touch, maybe. Two players went down in a heap there. Ball pushed forward. Da Costa. Nowhere to go.
0: Oh, wonderful work from Nunez, just to be a willing runner to get down. Ball sent into the channel, just the 1v1 capability to be his player. But this ball across right there, to be able to separate himself, but then that ball across, so dangerous. Everybody's facing their own goal. Rosinha's coming across, can't make the play on it.
1: Shot. Deflected back, flicks forward. The chase is on. Colombia into the box. High.
0: Pico Lopez, the desire just to get back and not allow Canobio to be able to take a touch that allows him to see more of the goal. Just the focus, the pressure to come across, cut down the angle. You can see everybody's going to ground. The work that all of these players have put in. Back and forth game.
1: We've already had our match break, so we are almost 3 minutes gone in stoppage time.
0: Well, this attempt to try to make a play on it to keep it locked in, that sets him off on this quick counterattack. But that work right there from Pico Lopez to come across.

0: cross just offsets Canobbio at the last second.
1: Still time left. Turn around, Duarte.
2: Save.
0: Muslera does really
1: support
0: well.
1: Support coming into the middle, Duarte. Da Costa! Da Costa! He's taken down! The referee says corner. Wow. Cape Verde says no. Goodness. More than a corner, they're saying.
0: Some of the first touches they've had since coming into this game have just been sensational. That's the exact right pass. Just watch his movement, middle of your screen, just to peel away from his defender. But that touch right there to almost get away from his defender.
2: Too much help.
0: He's going to be a foul, yep.
2: Yep.
0: But this is what I'm talking about. This is the desire to go together, to force the issue on Uruguay. And this will feel like another win for Cape Verde. To get another point in the World Cup, take the lead, then have to come back from being down.
1: He's not going to let the free kick be taken. That is it. This is an interesting night. That's it. It ends in a 2-2 draw with Barella getting his first international goal to get another point on the board for Cape Verde.
3: Off of Chris Wood and finding those little pockets underneath and running beyond to be dangerous going forward. And a position like he was in the previous match or out wide, I think there's going to be a lot of freedom in that game before they know the result. So both sides know the potential of what 3 points here can give.
4: One ball forwards for the... Can he hit any of them?
5: Oh, he can! 1-0, Finn Sermon! What a moment for New Zealand! The set piece comes up trumps. New Zealand doing the business once again here at this World Cup. Egypt protest, but Sermon's goal gives the All Whites the lead.
3: Well, Finn Sermon just leaves his man behind and just gets to the top of the six, and he gets in front of his defender, and look at how high he skies, gets off of the ground and just redirects that one. There is no chance for Shobir to get on this one. He can only look at the ball as it passes him by and goes into the back of the net. But set pieces, this New Zealand team is so dangerous, and as we mentioned, they have a lot of tall guys on this team, so they will take advantage of every one of those set pieces.
4: Third goal for his country on his 21st appearance for New Zealand. The man. Singh has been caught in the face there. That'll be a free kick. Nasheen protests his innocence, but he's going to collect a yellow card. Tightrope today. There are two Egypt players that would miss match day three with a yellow card, Ahmed Fatu and Marwan Atia.
3: Mistakes like that, putting the ball in front of your own net, you cannot have that.
4: Here they come again, Kekachi. Here's Hani, scored an own goal against Belgium. He's got a good ball in here, it's Salah! And it's another nearly moment for their main man.
3: Well, this is a great start as Hani gets out to the right. First time ball in, and a little bit of a dummy where it allows Salah temperatures to rise, you know, from both sides. And I think a lot of it for the referee.
4: Stamenic's ball is handy! And the header was intelligent, and the save was smart from Shobir to deny Callum McCowett.
3: All of a sudden, something coming from nothing here. Just a ball just driven into the box, well weighted, so McCowett can get underneath it. And look at this, he understands, he just has to get a little glancing bit of a header. But I tell you, Shobir does a fantastic job of being ready and getting up quickly to just tip that one over the bar.
4: I'd say. Seven shots already for Egypt in this second half after only managing six in total in the first period. Looking for another sight of Crocombe's goal here. Hani. Useful. Free header. And in. Egypt left. Mustafa Zico! The Pharaohs have found a way through, courtesy of Mustafa Zico!
5: And finally, the pressure pays off. Prokem got a hand to it, but not enough to prevent Egypt making it 1-1.
3: Well, the Egyptian fans have a reason to celebrate. This ball goes out wide. And this is the cross that we're talking about. You beat the defenders as two defenders went out wide. And then you have an unmarked Zico right at the top of the six. And yes, it goes right at Prokem, but just no time to react. Gets a hand on it, but can't keep it out of the back.
4: Zealand finding a second win after being under the pump since the interval. And is that a clumsy challenge, or is it going to be seen as fair contact? New Zealand feel it should have been awarded their way, but it's a throw which is taken by Yasser Ibrahim. Zico. Here's an Egypt's tails up now. It's Mo Salah. Salah pokes it through nicely. Salah! Mo Salah comes to the World Cup party! The Egyptian king with another majestic moment to add to his collection. And Egypt have turned it around to lead, courtesy of their captain, Fantastic.
3: Well, it seems to be what the crowd was waiting for. Look at this, Salah drifts out to the right, takes on the defender, comes inside, just for that little touch, receives it back. And everybody knows what's going to happen from there. Mo Salah inside the 18 on that left foot. He just picks out that post, and Max Prokem can do nothing about it as that ball is slid home.
4: Thomas and Randall have entered the fray. Singh and Kikachi are the duo withdrawn. Payne, whose delivery led to the opener for New Zealand, over this free kick. Woods up there, but he's beaten to it. It will be a corner. Egypt claim foul. Referee eventually concurs with them. Did he see that meant that it's not a corner?
3: I don't know about that one. You know.
4: Too much of it perhaps for Trezeguet. Picked up though by Fatu. And Fatu's hit. Is hit too close to Max Prokem. Salah's corner. And that should do it for Egypt. Talk about an impact from a sub. Trezeguet heads home. And Egypt are heading away with the points.

0: Today, Salah and Trezeguet became the first Egyptian players to play in four World Cup games. They combine there to secure the Egypt in the table tonight.
1: Well, look at this. Just poor marking. This is a complete collapse defensively for New Zealand. Because Trezeguet, yes, he gets to that near post unmarked. But before the play, he's standing right outside the six, free, with nobody on him. So when that cross comes in, all he has to do is step 2 yards forward and just redirect it into the back of the net.
0: Which means they still have the chance to clamber up to 4 points in their final game if they can secure a success against Belgium, which on paper sounds like a tall order for the tall whites. But Belgium have only picked up 2 draws themselves so far. Salah's arcing ball in! Nearly another! Well, Abdelkarim almost the beneficiary on this occasion.
1: Another in the box, but just showing that effort shows what it's all about.
0: Well, I don't think there's going to be any problem for Mo Salah going off here. Just have a look and have a listen to the love he's getting.
1: In the back, and yes, it's tossing.

0: to look at the goal from that man right there that deserves so much credit for how this Egyptian side is doing on the day.
1: You know what, Mo Salah will get a lot of the headlines, and understandably so. Chobier's made a few telling contributions for Egypt this afternoon, although as I say that, he drops the ball but only under illegal pressure and gets the free kick.
0: Let's take a look at this. You know, I think you should be allowed to challenge a goalkeeper, you know? Because they both come to the ball almost at the exact...
1: necessarily going to be the first choice goalkeeper. Second choice in qualifying and at the AFCON earlier this season. Here's a chance to completely wrap it up. And surely, oh, Crocombe!
0: It's the right thing to do. And here's a look here. I don't... You got to explain to me what he was doing there. He didn't hit it the first time. When he goes around the keeper, you just slide it home.
1: Zizou. Corner. The Pharaohs' winless run at the World Cup is now ancient history. Egypt pick up their first ever victory at the finals, and it also means that they move top of Group G as well. Mo Salah leading the way as he scores his third World Cup goal, the most by any Egyptian player, as they beat New Zealand here by 3-1.

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A warm welcome from the broadcasting crew and myself for joining us on RTV English News Broadcast. Dear viewers, we are now ready for our domestic and international report for June 22nd, 2026, and we invite you to stay with us up until the end. 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Monetary support extended to families of martyrs. Diaspora nationals commemorate Martyrs' Day. Hezbollah says it rejects any Israeli military presence in Lebanon. And British Prime Minister Keir Starmer announces resignation. Welcome again. Our domestic news begins with the Gashbarka region. Monetary support in connection with Martyrs' Day has been extended to families of martyrs in the Gashbarka region. Accordingly, 890,000 Nafa contributed by the public and government workers in Molki and Galich subzones, Gashbarka region, has been dispersed to families of martyrs. Mr. Hinzab Woldu, managing director of Molki subzone, said that 90,000 Nafa has been distributed to families of martyrs at a ceremony organized on 17 June to mark Martyrs' Day. Noting that the support extended attests to the honor and respect the public has for its martyrs, Mr. Faraz Selassie Yamana, head of the Ministry of Labor and Social Welfare branch in the subzone, said that the support was provided to families of martyrs identified by their respective administrative areas. Commending the initiative, Mr. Zerai Berha, administrator of the subzone, called for its sustainability. Similarly, 800,000 Nafa contributed by the public and government workers in Golit subzone has been distributed to families of martyrs identified by their respective administrative areas. Underlining that supporting families of martyrs is the responsibility of every citizen, Mr. Jesse Gabra Mikhail, administrator of the subzone, called for reinforced contribution in cultivating the lands of families of martyrs. In the same vein, 110,000 Nafa has been distributed to 22 families of martyrs in Foro subzone, while 35 quintals of grain have been provided to 142 families of martyrs in Barentu subzone and 53,000 Nafa to 8 families of martyrs in Mogolo subzone. Likewise, residents of Godaif and Paradiso subzones in the central region extended financial support to families of martyrs in connection with Martyrs' Day. Accordingly, 154,000 Nafa contributed by residents of Godaif subzone has been distributed to families of martyrs, while residents of Paradiso subzone extended 250,000 Nafa to children of martyrs who are set to go to Sawa to pursue their grade 12 education. Mr. Bletz Tawolde, administrator of Godaif subzone, and Ms. Sitom Sa'id, administrator of Paradiso subzone, commending the initiative taken by the residents, called for its sustainability. Moving on, nationals residing in various cities in Switzerland, the UK and Ireland, Qatar and the United States commemorated Martyrs' Day with patriotic zeal, featuring various programs depicting the deep meaning of the day. According to the Eritrean Embassy in Switzerland, nationals residing in 26 cantons in Switzerland commemorated Martyrs' Day with candlelight vigils, walkathons, and cultural and artistic presentations.

at the event organized in Geneva, in which Ms. Sophia Tesfamariam, Eritrea's ambassador to the United Nations, took part. Mr. Habtoom Zerai chaired the affair at the Eritrean embassy in Switzerland and Eritrea's permanent representative to the UN and other international organizations in Geneva, noting the historical significance of Martyrs' Day, said that the day is a reminder for Eritreans to renew their pledge to play their due part in national affairs. The chairpersons of every canton on their part, explaining the deep meaning of Martyrs' Day for the Eritrean people, called for a reinforced contribution in supporting families of martyrs. The commemoration event in London featured a walkathon program led by the youth, a candlelight vigil and cultural presentations. Mr. Saleh Abdullah charged the affair at the Eritrean embassy in the UK and Ireland, underlining the bitter and severe states that the Eritrean people had to go through to ensure independence and safeguard national sovereignty, called on nationals in the UK and Ireland to strengthen contribution to augment the National Martyrs Trust Fund and support families of martyrs. Similarly, Martyrs' Day was commemorated with pride in the UK cities of Sheffield, Leicester City, Nottingham, Coventry, Bristol, Cardiff, Wakefield, Middlesbrough, Southampton, Milton, Glasgow, Birmingham, Manchester, Leeds and Brighton. At the events, the nationals contributed £25,357 towards augmenting the National Martyrs Trust Fund. At the commemorative event organized by Eritrean nationals in Qatar on 19 June, 17,200 riyals was contributed in support of families of martyrs. The program, in which Mr. Ali Ibrahim, Eritrea's ambassador to Qatar, took part, featured candlelight vigil as well as cultural performances reflecting the day. Likewise, at a program Eritrean nationals residing in Chicago, United States, organized to commemorate Martyrs' Day, they expressed a conviction to live up to the expectations of martyrs. The nationals also assumed the responsibility to support 35 families of martyrs for 2 years. Moving on to the southern Red Sea region. Mr. Burhana Gabrik Ziabher, head of secondary schools at the education office in the southern Red Sea region, reported that the summer students program that commenced in the region on 8 June is progressing well. Mr. Burhana further said that about 590 high school students are taking part in this year's student summer work program. The program includes planting tree seedlings, water and soil conservation activities, planting mangrove trees on islands and seashores, among other activities. Mr. Ali Ahmed, forestation expert at the Forestry and Wildlife Authority in the region, and Mr. Haylab Tawalda Medhin, mangrove tree development expert, noting the advantages of mangrove trees, said that there is a program to plant a number of mangrove trees in Fatma Island. Do stay tuned, dear viewers, for we shall be back with international news after the short break. Welcome back. Our international news begins with the crisis in the Middle East. Hezbollah leader Naim Qassem said in a televised speech on Sunday that any Israeli military presence on Lebanese territory is unacceptable, stressing that the Lebanese army is the only party authorized to protect national sovereignty. The leader accused Israel of attempting to redefine the November 2024 ceasefire by maintaining freedom of military action inside Lebanon while demanding full compliance from Hezbollah. He said any future understanding must be based on a complete halt to Israeli attacks, full withdrawal of Israeli forces and deployment of the Lebanese army south of the Litani River. Hezbollah remains committed to any comprehensive ceasefire, but will not accept continued Israeli violations, the leader added. Hezbollah leader Naim Qassem also said the United States can compel Israel to stop its attacks if it chooses to do so, adding that U.S. support has enabled Israel to continue its military operations. Earlier in the day, Israeli Defense Minister Israel Katz said the Israeli army will not withdraw from the security zone it holds in southern Lebanon, despite a ceasefire agreement between Lebanon and Israel that took effect on Friday.

Friday. The agreement followed the signing of a US-Iran Memorandum of Understanding aimed at ending conflict on all fronts, including Lebanon. In today's final report, British Prime Minister Keir Starmer announced today that he would resign as leader of the governing Labour Party and set out a timetable for his departure from office. Starmer said he had heard the answer of Labour lawmakers to the question of whether he was best placed to lead the party into the next general election. Starmer said he would remain in office as Prime Minister until the Labour leadership contest is completed and would do everything he could to ensure an orderly handover of power. He added that he would give his successor his full and unequivocal support. Starmer said he had asked Labour's National Executive Committee to draw up a timetable for the leadership election, with nominations set to open on July 9. With this, we conclude our domestic and international report for this session, dear viewers. Now the top stories once more. Monetary support extended to families of martyrs. Diaspora nationals commemorate Martyrs' Day. Hezbollah says it rejects any Israeli military presence in Lebanon. And the British Prime Minister Keir Starmer announces resignation. This was The World on Monday with RTV English News broadcast. Dear viewers, from all of us here, thank you for watching. Join us again on our tomorrow's broadcast. Until then, a good night from Asmara.

0: agree, but that is completely wide open. All four teams sit on a single point. And today we find out whether Spain can finally rediscover their best. Or whether Saudi Arabia take inspiration from Cabo Verde's heroics and plunge La Roja into even deeper, almost unthinkable struggle going into the final game of the group. Well, something just didn't work for Spain against Cabo Verde. To belong to him, Spain have never lost in regulation time when he has stopped. Living long in their history, can he do it again? It's his eighth start at a World Cup, the third most in Saudi Arabia World Cup history. Spain are expected to win, but as we've seen at this World Cup, nothing is ever straightforward. And now the first chance for Lamine Yamal to have a say on what goes on here. Shrugging off one, away again, Lamine Yamal with a cross and almost a perfect contribution. Lamine Yamal, discussion was rife at his press conference yesterday. Look at the impact he's had.
1: He's already grabbed the attention of two, even three defenders.
0: And that right back role, no, Danny Carvajal, part of the Spain picture. Here they come again. Lamine Yamal! That is his moment! He has arrived at the World Cup!
2: And he delivers on the biggest stage! Wonderful transition. Al Amri steps and he just leaves it thinking the line is there, but Saudi has dropped. Now this is a wonderful ball played across from Oyarzabal, and Lamine Yamal sells out to get to the back post. All the questions about could he sprint at full speed with the hamstring injury are in that moment are answered. Arrives at the right time, like he's arrived on the biggest stage in this world. Calmly and confidently finishes it. And the reaction says it all.
1: To bring his ability to come from a deep lying position.
0: Oh, and always getting down well. Denying Oyarzabal. One for Spain. Oyarzabal with the flick. Danny Olmo back in. Oh, it's bouncing around in there. That was Laporte. So, they're going to score. It is Oyarzabal, whose goals were crucial in qualifying. Whose goals.
2: Of this match, and this one poorly cleared just from this moment that's bouncing around, just the desire to get there, the inability to get into a position to affect the play. Oyarzabal is so smart with his ability to take this first little touch in front of the defender. He controls it, and then the ability to be able to recalibrate, get his body sorted, go to the outside of the left. That's a poacher's finish. Such a smart, cultured finish. And an important one for Spain.
0: Alex Payet. Sees a gap, finds Pedro Porro. Porro to hang it up. Kikere around the back. That's Danny Olmo.
2: In this match, Baena on one side, Lamine Yamal on the other. Baena's the one that starts it. He's the one that gets everybody from Saudi on the back foot. And then this falls fortuitously to Oyarzabal at the back post. Danny Olmo again showing his ability to arrive in the box. Cause a bit of confusion. And every question that Spain had coming into match day two.
0: Lamine Yamal is looking to curl it. Porro is down on the deck at the present.
1: He steps on top of the foot, so he comes down on top of Porro's foot.
0: Score against Uruguay in the first game. Oyarzabal, it's a pass, wasn't quite on Owen. Stop in the corner, but it might work out here. Oh my goodness, Oyarzabal off the frame of the goal.
1: We've seen plenty of crazy things in this tournament, but look at this beautiful.

0: inside the left foot. Oh,
1: Lamine Yamal. Petro Porro making the move to his right. Lamine Yamal. Parried back out towards Vainos. Rodri. Nice touch for the other now. Have another swing at it here, and he does. And drags it wide.
0: No problem with the centre forward having a go. Lovely little skill check.
1: Danny Olmo on the edge of the area as well. Tried it in the first stop, picking him out, and there's a flick on, it's going to come in! Extraordinary! Cucurella with the swing. Spain have four. Well, this will go down as an own goal.
0: Strikes us with something, and watch the technique that he's able to strike this with. And when he does, it's so difficult for the goalkeeper to react. And then Hassan Tambakti, he's the unfortunate one that'll get credited with the own goal. He'll know nothing about it. He's trying to stand in the way of it, and it's just the deflected effort off of the goalkeeper's save. Alois trying to do everything he can to get this thunderbolt away.
1: Spain, Ferran Torres. I think this is a close one, you know.
0: It's possible. Here's the definitive look.
2: After review, the number 7 of Spain has the offside position.
1: But that's it. So Spain have liftoff for this World Cup. Second half as well, compelling Saudi Arabia to this heavy defeat, but Spain more like it, and winners in Atlanta.

0: the sacrifice of these individuals, the sacrifice of their respective families. It doesn't get any better than this. What's Kaku after an injury-ravaged season? He starts ahead of Charles de Ketelaere. He was on target against the Kiwis. And we expect 4-3-3 for the Iranians. So, Belgium get this Group G match underway. A section in which, in the second round of matches, no team can go forward to the knockout stages. Moran defend it well. Fed in by De Bruyne. Awkward one for Berenvand, the goalkeeper. Tielemans. He can hit them. And Berenvand had to be watchful.
1: As we see, Tielemans allowed to get out of his feet. Try to deceive Berenvand with the near post strike.
0: Opening group game, the number 23 against New Zealand. But it's Hadzafi, it's neat, it's tidy! And it's decisive! Maybe Taremi, one off the training ground.
2: I absolutely love it. This will be looked at, of course, from an offside perspective. I love the invention. I just love the way Taremi looks like he's not interested in the pass in towards him. He takes a great first touch, swivels and tucks it away with his left foot away from...
0: No, it's offside. Frustration for Taremi and Iran. The white shirts flood forward here. Is this Iran's moment?

0: Free cross. No direction in the header. Struggling to engage for a moment here, Iran. It's Lukaku. Well, he certainly had Berenvand interested, the goalkeeper.
1: He did. The strike is good and it was arcing back in.
2: He had it covered, of course he did. Berenvand just came across.
0: And that's it. It's a shutout at the Los Angeles Stadium, down to that man. Several brilliant saves from Ali Reza Berenvand. None better than in the second half to deny Maxime de Kuyper. He was absolutely superb. Embraced by centre-back Khalil Zada. But the red card for Ngoy didn't help Belgium's cause. They still had enough possession maybe to have squeaked it in the end.
3: Uruguay versus Cape Verde in Group H. It's the second game of
4: this team. Sharper passes, movement off the ball is going to be necessary. But up top, the energy from the front three. Pak Bitchimal, who gets the start tonight, has to be the one to get involved. We're going to see that at a World Cup. The unity, the energy that Cape Verde brought to that game.
3: Ooh.
4: Yeah, that might be the first yellow card.
3: Sydney loves Cabral.
4: Again, if you're going to talk about the physicality, you need to just be cautious immediately. There's the yellow card, yep. And the right call. Yeah. Cabral coming out of that left back position. There's the extremely late challenge. Do is have to trap.
3: Driven instead. Whoa! Cape Verde with a stunner. Pina and others celebrate. And Laurie, in that celebration, we saw Rosinha's mother, Anna, joining in it. It's their first World Cup goal. They lead.
4: Just incredible for Cape Verde. They weathered the storm already defensively, but then they pick their moments, when to go, when to change foul. But this is just such individual quality. Why not go yourself after the performance you put in against Spain in your first game? Loads of confidence, and it's just screened at the last second. The job doesn't do its wall. They separate. Muslera doesn't see it to the last second, but that skip right there to keep it low, right before the dive from Muslera that finds the back of the net. Excellent strike with it, but great touch there in the end from Muslera just to be able to make sure that nothing connects on that far post. Looks like it was...
3: cut back. And in the box from Sanabria. Off the post! Rebound! Davi! 1-1. Araujo, no flag is up. Thierry Henry and U.S. national team defender Alex Freeman into the box. Oh, it slipped in by Canobio. Two on a row.

0: a bit more dangerous.
1: Oh, that's risky. Net is empty. The shot taken. Cape Verde's target. It's wild in Miami. It looked like the second half sub, Varela, saw the goalkeeper out, risky ball in Uruguay's possession in their own half, and Cape Verde capitalizes.
0: Post.
1: On the whistle. It's Valverde striking over Gorzinha.

0: frustrating for Valverde.
1: He's coming.
0: Nunez trying to slip through into the box, waiting, plays it across. Looked like Vozinha got a slight touch, maybe. Two players went down in a heap there. Ball pushed forward. Da Costa. Nowhere to go.
2: A wonderful work from Nunez just to be a willing runner to get down

0: goal. Rosinha's coming across, can't make the play on it.
1: Shot. Deflected back, flicks forward. The chase is on. Canabio into the box. High.
0: Pico Lopez, the desire just to get back and not allow Canabio to be able to take a touch that allows him to see more of the goal. Just the focus, the pressure to come across, cut down the angle, and see everybody's going to ground. The work that all of these players have put in. Back and forth game.
1: We've already had our match break, so we are almost 3 minutes gone in stoppage time.
0: Well, it's an attempt to try to make a play on it to keep it locked in. That sets him off on this quick counterattack. But that work right there from Pico Lopez to come across just offsets Canobio at the last second.
1: Still time left. Turn it on, Duarte.
2: Save.
0: Muslera does really
1: support
0: well.
1: Support coming into the middle, Duarte. Da Costa! Da Costa! He's taken down! The referee says corner. Cape Verde says no. More than a corner, they're saying.
0: Some of the first touches have had since coming into this game have just been sensational. That's the exact right pass. Just watch his movement, middle of your screen, just to peel away from his defender. But that touch right there to almost get away from his defender.
1: Too much help.
0: He's going to be a foul, yep.
1: Yep.
0: But this is what I'm talking about. This is the desire to go together, to force the issue on Uruguay. And this will feel like another win for Cape Verde. To get another point in the World Cup, take the lead, then have to come back from being down.
1: He's not going to let the free kick be taken. That is it. This is an interesting night. That's it. It ends in a 2-2 draw, with Barella getting his first international goal to get another point on the board for Cape Verde.
3: Off of Chris Wood and finding those little pockets underneath and running beyond to be dangerous going forward. And just like he was in the previous match or out wide, I think there's going to be a lot of freedom in that game before they know the result. So both sides know the potential of what 3 points here can give.
4: One goal forwards for the... Can he hit any of them? Oh, he can! 1-0, Finn Sermon! What a moment for New Zealand! The set piece comes up trumps. New Zealand doing the business once again here at this World Cup. Egypt protest, but Sermon's goal gives the All Whites the lead.
3: Well, Finn Sermon just leaves his man behind and just gets to the top of the six, and he gets in front of his defender, and look at how high he skies, gets off of the ground and just redirects that one. There is no chance for Shobir to get on this one. He can only look at the ball as it passes him by and goes into the back of the net. But set pieces, this New Zealand team is so dangerous. And as we mentioned, they have a lot of tall guys on this team. So they will take advantage of every one of those set pieces.
4: Third goal for his country on his 21st appearance for New Zealand. The man. Singh has been caught in the face there. That'll be a free kick. Nasheen protests his innocence, but he's going to collect a yellow card. Tightrope today. There are two Egypt players that would miss match day three with a yellow card, Ahmed Fatu and Marwan Atia.
3: Mistakes like that, putting the ball in front of your own net, you cannot have that.
4: Here they come again, Kekachi. Here's Hani. Scored an own goal against Belgium. He's got a good ball in here. It's Salah! And it's another nearly moment for their main man.
3: Well, this is a great start as Hani gets out to the right. First time ball in, and a little bit of a dummy where it allows Salah temperatures to rise, you know, from both sides. And I think a lot of the referee.
4: Stamenic's ball is handy! And the header was intelligent, and the save was smart from Shobir to deny Callum McCowett.
3: All of a sudden, something coming from nothing here. Just a ball just driven into the box, well weighted, so McCowett can get underneath it.

0: And look at this, he understands, he just has to get a little glancing bit of a header. But I tell you, Schobert does a fantastic job of being ready and getting up quickly to just tip that one over the bar,
1: I'd say. Seven shots already for Egypt in this second half after only managing six in total in the first period. Looking for another sight of Crocombe's goal here. Hani. Useful, free header! Egypt level, Mustafa Zico. The Pharaohs have found a way through, courtesy of Mustafa Zico. And finally, the pressure pays off. Crocombe got a hand to it, but not enough to prevent Egypt making it 1-1.
0: Egyptian fans have a reason to celebrate. This ball goes out wide, and this is the cross that we're talking about. You beat the defenders as two defenders went out wide, and then you have an unmarked Zico right at the top of the six, and yes, it goes right at Crocombe, but just no time to react. Gets a hand on it, but can't keep it out of the back.
1: Zealand finding a second win after being under the pump since the interval. Clumsy challenge, or is it going to be seen as fair contact? New Zealand feel it should have been awarded their way, but it's a throw which is taken by Yasser Ibrahim. Zico, his and Egypt's tails up now. It's Mo Salah. Salah pokes it through nicely. Salah! Mo Salah comes to the World Cup! Egyptian King with another majestic moment to add to his collection, and Egypt have turned it around to lead, courtesy of their captain Fantastic.
0: Well, it seems to be what the crowd was waiting for. Look at this, Salah drifts out to the right, takes on the defender, comes inside, just that little touch, receives it back, and everybody knows what's going to happen from there. Mo Salah inside the 18 on that left foot. He just picks out that post, and Max Crocombe can do nothing about it as that ball is slid home.
1: Thomas and Randall have entered the fray. Singh and Kikachi are the duo withdrawn. Kane, whose delivery led to the opener for New Zealand over this free kick. Woods up there! But he's beaten to it. It will be a corner. Egypt claim foul. Referee eventually concurs with them. He didn't see that meant that it's not a corner.
0: I don't know about that one.
1: Of it perhaps for Trezeguet, picked up though by Fatu, and Fatu's hit is hit too close to Max Crocombe. Salah's corner, and that should do it for Egypt. Talk about an impact from a sub. Trezeguet heads home, and Egypt are heading away with the points.

0: Today, Salah and Trezeguet became the first Egyptian players to play in four World Cup games. They combined there to secure the Egypt in the table tonight.
1: Well, look at this. Just poor marking. This is a complete collapse defensively for New Zealand. Because Trezeguet, yes, he gets to that near post unmarked. But before the play, he's

0: standing right outside the six, free, with nobody on him. So when that cross comes in, all he has to do is step 2 yards forward and just redirect it into the back of the net.
1: Which means they still have the chance to clamber up to 4 points in their final game if they can secure a success against Belgium, which on paper sounds like a tall order for the tall whites. But Belgium have only picked up 2 draws themselves so far. Salah's arcing ball in, nearly another. Well, Abdelkarim almost the beneficiary on this occasion.
0: Another in the box, but just showing that effort shows what it's all about.
1: Well, I don't think there's going to be any problem for Mo Salah going off here. Just have a look and have a listen to the love he's getting.
0: In the back, and yes, it's tossing and it's grabbing. That's a look at the goal from that man right there that deserves so much credit for how this Egyptian side is doing on the day.
1: You know what, Mo Salah will get a lot of the headlines, and understandably so. Chobe's made a few telling contributions for Egypt this afternoon, although as I say that, he drops the ball but only under illegal pressure and gets the free kick.
0: Let's take a look at this. You know, I think you should be allowed to challenge a goalkeeper, you know? Because they both come to the ball almost at the exact...
1: necessarily going to be the first choice goalkeeper. Second choice in qualifying and at the AFCON earlier this season. Here's a chance to completely wrap it up. And surely, oh, Crocom.
0: It's the right thing to do. And here's a look here. I don't... You got to explain to me what he was doing there. He didn't hit it the first time. When he goes around the keeper, you just slide it home.
1: Zizou. Corner. The Pharaohs' winless run at the World Cup is now ancient history. Egypt pick up their first ever victory at the finals, and it also means that they move top of Group G as well. Mo Salah leading the way as he scores his 3rd World Cup goal, the most by any Egyptian player, as they beat New Zealand here by 3-1.

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